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This is Radio Marilu.

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2: Rumors spreading round in that Texas town, about the shack outside the game. And you know what I'm talking about. Just let me know if you wanna go to that home out on the range. They got a lot of nice girls.

upper class, high society, God's gift to ballroom notoriety. And I always fill my ballroom, the event is never small, the social pages say I've got the biggest ball.

Don't watch that. Watch this. This is the heavy, heavy monster sound. The nuttiest sound around. So if you're coming off the street and you're beginning to feel the heat, well, listen, Buster, you better start to move your feet to the rockin'est, rock-steady beat of madness.

legendary tracks, exclusive hits, and pure rock and roll energy. This is Radio Marylou.